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1: If they ask me, I could write a book.

Ian is Phil Evans. With Michael Moore, Philly Joe Jones, live at the Village Vanguard, and Jimmy Roll's composition, The Peacocks, and heard on the American Songbook program. Betty Carter, Ray Charles, Cole Porter's music.

Rosemary Clooney, Maureen Vache on cornet, a song associated with Doris Day and Les Brown's orchestra, Sentimental Journey, from his Grammy Award-winning tribute to the ladies. Here's to the ladies, Tony Bennett remembering his friend Rosemary Clooney. With this marvelous version of Rosemary Clooney's beautiful hit, Tender. You

0: Gina Aplone led the Brigham Young University Women's Chorus in a performance of Reflections from Yad Vashem by Daniel Hall. Instrumentalists were Claudine Bigelow, viola, Anna Mae Anderson, harp, Michael Carter, crotalis, Luke Elmer, chimes, and Jane Ratty, piano. 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
0: At Temple Emmanuel in Dallas, it's traditional to prepare for the solemn services of Yom Kippur.

or with the playing of Prayer for Cello from a group of pieces titled Jewish Life by Ernest Bloch. The passionate intensity of its expression conveys a sense of profound spirituality. We'll hear it performed by cellist Brinton Smith, accompanied by organist Catherine Johnson. Music of Ernest Bloch.

a deep bass, perhaps slightly uneasy, at the end of Todas All, the final act of Gabriela Ortiz's 2023 ballet Revolution di Mantina, the Glitter Revolution, giving its UK premiere to end their prom here in the Royal Albert Hall by the upper voices of the Los Angeles Master Chorale. Chorus Master Grant Gershon and the Los Angeles Philharmonic Orchestra guest concertmaster Nurit Bar Joseph, conducted by Gustavo Dudamel. Black all over the platform, except for a bright red harp and a splash of colour from the eight upper voices of the chorale, all wearing red, really rich red earrings. Back he comes. And brings the eight voices.